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Pwede naman hangyoon. What if ako na lang di ay? What if ako? What if ako? Oh, tama na. too much. That's enough for today. Ayan. That was Angela Rudy. But anyway, before anything else, I just want to give a shout out to Angela Rudy and to my friends na mga artists. Like, I would say congratulations and good luck later on. Actually, they will have a... excuse me. Busog ko. My friends, the mga artists, local artists, they're going to have a program. Not really a program, but it's an activity, an event later on. Because of my flat, Cebu flat, yes, residence. Karong alas 4, hangtod alas G sa gabi. Like, inana kadugay ilang event later on. So, one stage, one cost. Event for a cost. This is for our mga friends and families na for cancer patient. Yes, mga katopan mo nang they made this event. Yes, at my The City of Flats, Cebu, IT Park. Mm-hmm. Nadia nga to experience a live music, good vibes, and many more exciting performance ngayong atangayin. So, ang ako mga friends nga naa din na later on, of course, ang mga katropa natong French artists nga naka-visit na po din sa itong programang Tatak Lokal. Nagunadia si Jet, and of course, David Gokray, Angela Rudy, and Will Mikael. All of those people visited din sa itong station and actually shared their story as an artist. Karon, they made an event. They made an event for a cause. So, yes, kung ganaha mo mag-kijam sa ato ang mga friends, and this is for, again, this is for the cancer patients nga maka-benefit ni ining event. You can go there and see their performance and participate for this event for a cause nga event. So, 2:51 in the afternoon, katropa. I would just like to congratulate ahead, no? Successful event, and thank you for inviting me also, and for sure I will be there and show my support and sing with you guys. Of course I'll be singing with you guys. Ganog dili good. Mm-mm. Para namang hindi tayo magka para namang hindi tayo friends. Yes, here's another song from Shoddy. This is one of the songs that naging trending way back, like when it's pandemic. So right now, we're gonna play this on air. Shoddy, for those who are nasa LDR.

0: 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What's up?
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1: Drake. 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
0: 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But that shit chick, then why she texting me? Why she keep calling my phone, speaking sexually? Every time I'm out, why she stressing me? You call her Stephanie, I call her Heffany.

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